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Dan kita bakal bahas pesta bola ya, dari jam 1 sampai jelang jam 2 siang nanti, alright. Jadi pastikan jangan kemana-mana dulu, keep stay di Pro 2 FM. Now back to song, I Have a Good One from Valley with So Sherry.

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I hate to see you skeptical, hugs that never helped at all, things that I've accepted in this life. Loss was unacceptable, wish we could have kept it all. 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Jealous of the ocean till those eyes.

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They tryna cover it up like a quilt. 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Kept it 100 on paper like Wilt. Tricking it off on a paying a bill. That's just how I do the sauce.